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Ladies and gentlemen, from Los Angeles, California, The Doors!

Hey, listen, listen, listen, man. Listen, man. I don't know how many of you people believe in astrology. Yeah, that's right. That's right, baby. I am a Sagittarius. The most philosophical of all the signs. But anyway, I don't believe in it. I think it's a bunch of bullshit myself. But I tell you this, man. I tell you this. I don't know what's gonna happen, man. But I wanna have my kicks before the whole shithouse goes up in flames. All right. All right.

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They

0: While the guys are getting ready, I'd like to introduce our string players. We have Alicia, Dasha, Anya and Agnieszka. Oh, yes. And it may look like a string quartet, but it's actually a string quintet because Agnieszka's pregnant, 6 months, I think. Yeah? Something like that. Extra member of the band. So when anyone ever asks me, why did I come and live in Poland? That's one of the reasons. So I'm going to play two or three songs a little more acoustic. On my left is Ali Ferguson. And on my right, my brother, Steve Wilson. It's an important song for me because it was a song I wrote at a time when I would say I found a new direction and some peace in my life. I got to the point, this was after my time with Genesis, where I really was looking for some kind of direction, and I found it by going back to the beginning and focusing on the simple things in life and sending the Ferrari back to the showroom. It's called Change.
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1: Hello, Gorby. 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
0: Hello, my old friend. 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
1: Finally, it's time for the daily chess match. 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

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Her butler stands by with a gleam in his eye and pops them back in with warm spoons.

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1: You certainly are. And another edition of Sounds of the 70s with another sloppy bit in the middle. We'll have some news events from music today in the 1970s and the highest chart entry of the week from one of the 1970s years to finish off with. But we will start with a hit from 1970 this week from Greyhound. And this is Black and White.

0: Greyhound were first getting us started with Black and White this week on Sounds of the 70s, followed by Heatwave and a big disco hit called Boogie Nights.
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0: Today in 1970, the Carpenters started a four-week run at number one on the US singles chart with They Long to Be Close to You, the first of three US number ones and 17 other top 40 hits. The song was written in 1963 by Hal David and Burt Bacharach and was first offered to Herb Alpert, who said he didn't feel comfortable singing the line, "So they sprinkled moon dust in your hair." Well, that'd be a bit late for that with me anyway these days, but we can hear the Carpenters and They Long to Be Close to You.

The Jags, and probably their biggest hit, Back of My Hand. They did have a number of chart entry singles as well. And before that, The Carpenters, and They Long to Be Close to You. Now we head to the early 1970s and Marmalade. And whilst this did make the charts, you could be forgiven for having forgotten a song called Back on the Road.

0: David Bowie from 1977 and a song called Heroes, followed by Dr. Feelgood and a track from their first album. The song was called All Through the City, and there was a line in it that said, "See you in the morning down by the jetty," and Down by the Jetty was the title of their first album. Now it's time to slow things down with the sloppy bit, more or less in the middle of Sounds of the 70s. And here's a version of a 60s number one that I discovered the other day, which I thought was really, really good. You may disagree, but have a listen to Claire Hamill and her version of Go Now.
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the sloppy bit, more or less in the middle of Sounds of the 70s this week. We started off with Claire Hamill and her version of the Moody Blues hit Go Now. That was from an album called Stage Door Johnnies, which I think she released in 1978, produced by Sir Ray Davis of the Kinks, no less. A very good album. That was followed by Morris Albert, no relation to Morris Minor, and a very big hit in the 1970s that he had called Feelings. Now, I think this came out before they'd had a hit. This is The Tourists and Blind Among the Flowers.

0: The Tourists on Sounds of the 70s and Blind Among the Flowers.
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0: That might have brought back some memories, because that was CCS and Whole Lotta Love, which was the theme tune to Top of the Pops for many years, from the 70s onwards. Now, what else was going on today in the 1970s?
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0: Today in 1971, T-Rex were at number one on the UK singles chart with Get It On, their second UK number one, spending 4 weeks at the top of the charts. In America, it was retitled Bang A Gong, with Get It On in brackets. Power Station had a UK and US hit with their version of the song in 1985, but this was the original.

0: The Steve Miller Band and the song all about the jet airliner, which I expect a lot of people are using at this time of year going on holiday. Thanks very much for keeping me company. Hope you can join me same time next week for another look back at the 1970s. And I'll leave you this week with the highest chart entry today in 1974, when George McRae was at number one with Rock Your Baby, described by some as the first ever disco record. Charles Aznavour at number two with She, and Stephanie DeSykes and Rain at number three with Born With a Smile on My Face. You have to go down to number 26 to find the highest new entry. It was Mud and Rocket.
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Taking you back in time as we rewind the music. 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

You know, I was wondering, you know, if you could keep on, because the force, it's got a lot of power, and it makes me feel like